0: radiocittaperta.it, la tua radio online.
1: Well, the good times can get a thimble, set a nine, feel the wind. Hear the field, feel the canyon, hear the fields in you. February, I felt the same as I do now. So take

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I know falling in love feels trivial with everything that's going on, but what if we're actually onto something? 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

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The young and the dying have the worst philosophies, and you are both but also neither. 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

0: put your hands on it, get that right ticking rhythm. 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

It's falling away from me. It's falling away from me. Life's falling away from me.

The idea that the world would fall back into some kind of order seemed incredibly unlikely.

And what have you got without routine? You peel the skin of a tangerine, and inside it you see an eight ball, and it just turns and winks.